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Jovi and Jennifer Nettles on KJO. Who said you can't go home? Don't forget, it is Hunger Action Month all September long. You'll be helping out the food bank in a big way with every single action you take, be it big or small, volunteering your time, a can of food, your money,

Reason to Believe from Rod Stewart on KJO. I did just about next to nothing this last weekend, and it felt good. I know this is going to be a busy month for a lot of us, so whenever we have those opportunities to chill, I think we ought to do that. I mean, today's a great day for a lot of us. Some of us were working, but that's all good.

0: And yes, indeed, I hope you had a wonderful weekend, and I hope you're still having a wonderful weekend, some of you. And don't forget, we're getting back to normal. Starting up tomorrow, we'll be open 8 to 4, Tuesday through Friday this week.
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0: The Whispers, Rocksteady, 99.7 KJO. More of Grants Pass's best music variety coming up in moments with me, Aaron, on your Labor Day Monday. Of course, Cape Junction, Jubilee Park, the Lions Club, Labor Day Festival. So much fun each and every year. Certainly the place to be. And a quick reminder, we have on our website the birthday shout-out link. That's where you tell us about your birthday or someone you know when it's their birthday. Click there. Put you or them in the running to win the prize from Baskin Robbins, Rogue Florist, Papa Murphy's Pizza, and Cowboy Corral.
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We love bringing it to you. Here's Edwin McCain, and I'll be...

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3: News. I'm Paul Stevens. An investigation well underway in Miami after a deadly cargo plane crash on Sunday.
4: Officials say that around 2 p.m. yesterday, the Amazon-branded Boeing 767 cargo plane from San Juan, Puerto Rico, overshot the runway at Miami International Airport, crashing into several vehicles, killing at least five people.
3: Fox's Todd Pyro, the jet operated for Amazon by 21 Air Cargo. The White House tried to jumpstart peace talks between Russia and Ukraine.
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2: News. I'm Paul Stevens. An investigation now well underway in Miami after a deadly cargo plane crashed on Sunday, killing at least five people on the ground.
3: We were able to recover the flight data recorder and the cockpit voice recorder that is going back to the NTSB.
2: National Transportation Safety Board Chair Jennifer Homendy, that jet was operated for Amazon by 21 Air Cargo. Hawaii bracing for heavy wind and rain. Hurricane Lowell passes by the island.
4: We are very concerned now because the track has shifted a little to the right, to the east. So that puts us now in a hurricane warning here on Kauai and Niihau. And that means we could get hurricane force wind gusts up here of 75 miles an hour. We're going to get blasted here later tonight.
2: And that's Fox Weather's Mike Seidel in Kauai, Hawaii. 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